0: Shakira, we are ready.
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2: We are ready.
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1: We're ready.
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11: We

0: You better get back in there. Just drop the keyword. See if he knows. And don't expect any more backup.
1: Bring him in.
0: Bring him in.
2: I will, sir.

I'm sorry for interrupting our conversation. Where were we? Oh, yes, your father. I'm sorry for your loss. I've understood that he has been a great asset to our client. I mean, he was loved by many, of course. Anyway, what do you say? Will you consider our offer? People would kill for the money alone.